0: most is a Best FM-et hallgatod.
1: Blink come the thing, them call a broken heart. 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A Sean Paul and Sasha, come

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You got you a partner and cut a

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What is fact? Should truly be a reason for us to change.

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1: 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Best FM.
2: The guys talk about that. You know, the finer things in life.